0: rather than being more like speech rhythm. So we tend to hear music, when we listen to music, we tend to hear music poetically, but I think when we play music, there's quite a strong tendency to use speech rhythms if we don't consciously generate groove, if we don't really feel and, as I say, kind of really mean.
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0: So, what is it? Well, as I say, it's structure. It's a bit like a question and answer feeling. You know how poems go, di-dum, di-dum, di-dum, di-dum, di-dum, di-dum, di-dum, di-dum, di-dum, di-dum, di-dum, di-dum, di-dum, di-dum, di-dum. So it's that feeling of it, feeling like it's telling you. So obviously I didn't say any words there, but you felt as if I was saying something just through that structure. And that feeling of question and answer, call and response, that kind of, it kind of grows, it builds, it unfolds. Through that, we develop this sense of flow and power.

eventually. So if our time is running out, day after day, we'll make the mundane a masterpiece. Oh my, my, oh my, my love, I take one look at you, you're taking me out.